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Taylor at Back Lane, 600 Northeast Lincoln Street in Rosemont. I copy on Route 116, Surprise Valley Lane, number 14. We have a 4-year-old female burned from the oven and blistering, and it occurred about 5 ago. Break 1331, Umpqua Valley Medical Aid, 600 Northeast Lincoln Street in Rosemont.

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0: 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Is that confirmed to be the address?
1: Looking at the 911 screen, it should be 600 Lincoln, not Lincoln.
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She is in a vegetative state. It is going to be room number 24.

0: 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You're en route for 1458 Quail Lane, room number 24. Did you copy patient information?
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0: 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They've been advised of burning restrictions and have extinguished the fire.

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2: Got the cancellation on the call. 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
0: 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It's on the shoulder and the fire is spreading to the trees. We've had people say 163, 165, and another PR say 159.
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0: 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Has DFPA been notified?
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I don't have a code for you. 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
4: 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We'll be establishing 160 command.
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0: 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I'm at Goleta, Jimmy Jones, 3019 Store Parkway.
1: Six seven one. Confirming that this is 213 North 3rd. We are unable to locate that address.
0: 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I'm checking in.

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2374-1331 in Round Deer Creek Village, apartment 116, 68-year-old, correction, 66-year-old male, conscious and breathing, right leg is not working, trouble moving, history of 3 strokes, right, I advise a back door, maybe unlocked.

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1: 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He had a right, his right kidney removed 5 days ago, some difficulty breathing.

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Susan, for a copy that you're on for the medical aid at 16343 Non-Pro Road. It's a 83-year-old female, conscious and breathing okay. She has chest pain in the center of her chest, has been vomiting. She also has some swelling and an infection in her legs.

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She feels drowsy, dizzy. The door is unlocked.

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He initially was having extreme difficulty breathing. The peer advised his breathing seems to be getting better, and he is responding to her.

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1: When I copy your in-service, illegal burn, 3737 North Myrtle Road, crosses at Bilger Creek and Big Lick. It's a subject burning trash. The peer advises this has been ongoing the last 3 nights.
0: AT1 copy. I think it's the same one we went to last night. 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
1: 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Same fire, still smoldering. 0552.
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I'm Carvel Hamels. Respond. Medical aid at Stewart Park, 2041 Stewart Park Drive, crosses at Stewart Parkway and Veterans Way, 647.

5072, I copy you en route to Stewart Park, 2041 Stewart Park Drive. This will be at the Pavilion. It's a female not moving, unable to get up, complaining of a large amount of pain. The PR didn't know where the pain was located. She is conscious, breathing. The PR is working at the park. She'll flag you in.

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Onset a week and a half ago. Pain is radiating to the shoulder. A flutter is at 160. Left ACIV established at 93.

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0: 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I copy your en route. This will be for 70. Who had passed out, hit his head, he is bleeding. He's conscious now. He's bleeding from the front right temple, which they are applying pressure to. He is coming around, talking and fully responsive now.
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0: 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They didn't have an apartment number. It's going to be a last of humble female patient.
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0: 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He had passed out in the hot springs.

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0: Copy, 1333 will be handling in place of 1331. 1333, possibly a three-vehicle accident. We have at least a white Toyota Camry that's involved. There is lane blockage, unknown on injuries so far at different...
1: 33, copy.
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0: 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Looks like one car still in the roadway. 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
1: 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Other unit, I think it was a blank unit. Go ahead.
0: 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We'll be diverting to the lift assist.
1: 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We'll be diverting to the lift assist at 130 Vernita. 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
0: 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Go ahead and do that.
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1: 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Fire dispatch 6870, same traffic.
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1: 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It's going to be a medical aid at Solista Roseburg. It's for a 92-year-old female, conscious of breathing. She's fallen twice today. She's in her chair now and no obvious injuries, but complaining of lower back pain. They're requesting she be transported.

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1: 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Do you have details on it?
0: Affirm. This is going to be a 50-year-old male, conscious and breathing, has a rapid heart rate, nauseated, and complaining of a dull, aching chest pain on the left-hand side. Onset of the chest pain 30 ago. He does take baby aspirin. He's feeling clammy and has cold sweats.
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0: 1234.
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Feels faint.

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Patient was not sure the house number for the map is possibly 104 rather than 114. While you're en route, she's going to call somebody to check the numbers at the residence and call us back.

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1631 6873, a copy responding to Liminal Code 8 at 249 Dakota Street at the Evergreen Urgent Care in Sutherland. It's going to be for a 78-year-old female, conscious with difficulty breathing and chest pain. Blood pressure is 240 over 90, O2 on room air is PDA.

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0: 1332-6870, copy responding to Mulholland 3834 West Nebo in Roseburg. It's reported of a 37-year-old male that took a bunch of pills, possibly on purpose. He is breathing, barely responding. Unknown how many he took or when he took them. Pierre believes he took Xanax. Be advised, there is a hazard code on there for him regarding that he is 5150, hates the police, and has made threats towards law enforcement in the past.
1: 1332, copy.
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1: also copy stage in the area.
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California Republic says 14 feet would lane out of park. One respond to public assist at 14 Teakwood Lane in Idle Park crosses with Cedarwood and Ashwood.

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I'm afraid near Maple and West 6 or so. 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

1631 at Copperstone Avenue in Oakland, near Maple and Sexton. This is going to be for a 6-year-old male, conscious and breathing, that is in the middle of the roadway, fell from a power chair.

Please renovate at 359 Hawthorne Chase of Le- One of them, Spano Medical Inn at 359 Hawthorne Street, Sutherland, Crossroads, Ferndale.

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1: 1881, I copy you responding to the fire illegal burn at 804 Northeast Broadway Street in Myrtle Creek. It's going to report of a smoldering fire pit. Looks like they were burning garbage. It's in the middle of a private property at a residence. Nobody is seen around it.
0: 1881 copies.
1: 1449. 1631, 6872, I copy you responding to the middle pit at 359 Hawthorne Street in Sutherland, across with Fur and Dean. It's going to be a report of a 67-year-old female. It's conscious with difficulty breathing, history of breathing issues. Just occurred a few minutes ago.

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Greenup Middleway, Amy, and Selena, that we're going to turn here in Roseburg, 2570 Northwest Eden Bar Boulevard. Uncle Valley of Despondo Medical Aid Ambulance, only at the Evergreen Urgent Care in Roseburg, 2570 Northwest Eden Bower Boulevard.

6671 at Copier Spawning in the middle of the band, on the Evergreen Urgent Care, 2570 Northwest Eden Bar Boulevard. They're going to be in room 5, requesting ambulance only for a 77-year-old female, conscious and breathing, complaining of chest pain, off balance, weakness, blood pressure is 181/76.

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Hello, this is 86 Echo responding to Mogadore 415 Northwest Brock Drive in Winston Cross with Ann. It's going to be for a 58-year-old female that's passed out. Unknown reason, they will be in the driveway. She's halfway in the car, and the PR is holding up her other half.

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1: Eleven 83, I copy. This is going to be a lift assist for 79-year-old male. He is in bed, needs to be moved to his hospice. But

0: 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We have CPR in progress. Can you tap 1172?
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1531-6874. A copy responding to a mobile pipe, your mobile home park, 1200 East Central Avenue, 162 in Sutherland. This is a report of a male who has dementia. He was irate and tried to hit the PR with his underwear. PR believes it might be a diabetic issue. Does not believe law enforcement is needed. He went back to bed now. Conscious and breathing, unknown blood sugar level. He has medication, but he has not taken it yet.

0: Miller, Milkweed, near the intersection of Garden Valley and Truce, Roseburg. Let's respond to Milkweed in the intersection of Garden Valley and Truce and Rose.
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1832-67. Is there a copy responding to the local aid? Near the intersection of Garden Valley and Truson Roseburg. It's a part of a mail that was found on the ground by the PR. He's unable to walk. He has a cane with him. He is going to be on the side, not in the roadway.

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0: do not have an exact ETA, but they were advised.
1: Copy. We're going to go ahead and clear. He's right on the corner by the crosswalk what's described in the MDC.
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0: 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Requesting code 3 response for two 13-year-olds that were inducing unconsciousness. One medic is on scene and requesting another.
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1332, I could be responding to the public assist at 2715 West Juniper Court, Roseburg. 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

870, the 1031, a copy responding to the middle lane at Beulah Park, 1400 Northeast Beulah Drive. 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It's not bleeding, but it does look fractured.